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emergency, engine 1 medic 1, have chest pains, 1522 Dansby Street, across the Weaver and Waco, box 102. Engine 1, medic 1, have chest pains, 1522 Dansby Street, across the Weaver and Waco, box 102, respond, Brian, fire 2.

0: 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She's clammy and does have a history of angina and heart attack.
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Medical emergency, precinct 4, medic 4, chest pain, 811 Sandy Shore Drive, cross Sandy Cove Drive and Sandy Creek Drive, box 4225. Precinct 4, medic 4, chest pain, 811 Sandy Shore Drive, cross Sandy Cove and Sandy Creek, box 4225. Respond on County Fire 2.

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1: Copy, 442 responding.
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1: 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Roger, thank you, sure. You're en route for a 70-year-old male, conscious and breathing, not breathing normally, unknown if responding normally, does have difficulty speaking between breaths, also unknown if clammy or changing colors. It's a third-party caller, and they were attempting to make contact with somebody on the scene.

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0: dispatch 422 on one. That'll be 442 on one.
1: 422, go ahead.
0: There's a semi that's broken down on 2223 just north of Broach, blocking the southbound lane right at the crest of a hill. He's going to need traffic control. He does have a tow truck coming, but it's going to be about 30 to 45 minutes.
1: That's clear. We'll get a call in.

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Engine 3, Medic 3, Engine 2 have a major accident. 300 block of North Orbiter Freeway crosses the Friends Road South in Briarcrest, Box 418. Engine 3, Medic 3, Engine 2 have a major accident. 300 block of North Orbiter Freeway crosses the Frontage Road in Briarcrest Drive, Box 418. Respond on TAC Channel 3, TAC 3.

Dispatch engine 2, you en route. The unit's en route to the accident. We had an officer that was nearby this location on a traffic stop. A concerned citizen pulled up to him and told him that there had been an accident in this general vicinity on the highway. The officer looked back and could see a cloud of smoke, but could not locate where the vehicle was. We have not had any phone calls from any involved parties in this accident. But we do not know where the vehicle is at exactly, if it's in the median or off to the side on the feeder road. It's going to be somewhere between Briarcrest and University Drive.

medical emergency. Medic 4 have an eye injury, 2303 Wilkes Street, cross to Oklahoma and Missouri, box 603. Medic 4 have an eye injury, 2303 Wilkes Street, cross to Oklahoma and Missouri, box 603, respond on Brian Fire 2.

0: Dispatch, engine 3 is going to be on the scene with a vehicle on the southbound feeder road. Correction, northbound feeder road. Not sure if it's going to be the call we're looking for, but we're going to check it out.
1: Okay. How's the vehicle on northbound feeder?

Dispatch Medic 4. You're going to be responding to a 78-year-old female, constant breathing. She has an irritated eyeball this time. She'll be meeting you guys outside.

medical emergency, engine 4, medic 1, I have a sick call, 2503 Stevens Drive, crossing North Texas and Old Hearn Road, box 605, engine 4, medic 1, have a sick call, 2503 Stevens Drive, crossing North Texas and Old Hearn, box 605, respond on Brian Fire 2.

4, Medic 1, responding to a 65-year-old female. She's conscious and breathing. When the call came in, the patient was unresponsive. Looks like she's now talking. It was not breathing normally. And is having a hard time standing on her own.

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Respiratory difficulties, 2102 Chestnut Oak Circle, Channel 2.

paramedic 3 of a sick call to Isle of Watercrest, room 341, across the East Crest in Boonville, box 423. Medic 3, have a sick call to Isle of Watercrest, 4091 East Chester Drive, room number 341, across the East Crest in Boonville, box 423, respond on Ryan Fire 2.

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medical emergency. Engine 1 of ellipsis, wheels bar, 2004 Western Highway 21, crossing Newton, Rochester, Vox 124. Engine 1 of ellipsis, wheels bar, 2004 Western Highway 21, crossing Newton, Rochester Street, Vox 124. Responder Brian, fire 2.

emergency. Engine 1 medic 2 have been fainting at St. Joseph Catholic Church, 600 East 26th Street, Costa, South Preston, South Polk, box 108. Engine 1 medic 2 have fainting at St. Joseph Catholic Church, 600 East 26th, Costa, South Preston, South Polk, box is 108. Respond, Brian, 2.

0: Medic one responding to a 78-year-old female, conscious and breathing. She fainted. She is responding normally. She does have a history of heart problems with a pacemaker. Patient is saying that she is fine, but she's going to be sitting on the ground, and they're going to be around the back. They're advising to come around back.
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1: 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We're going to be en route to a 48-year-old female, conscious and breathing, complaining of fatigue, is responding and breathing normally, no bleeding or vomiting of blood, no pain, feeling very tired.

Medical emergency, engine 1, medic 5, fainting, 1312 at Gave Way, Cross Street at Commerce Street, box 122, engine 1, medic 5, fainting, 1312 at Gave Way, box 122, respond on Brian, fire 2.

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MIH2, urine loss with a sick call. A 58-year-old male, conscious and breathing, says that his boils are his primary problem. Says that it's either a tumor or a wart on his foot.

Alarm, South Brazos County, Fire Alarm, 5397 Majestic Oak Court, Cross Saddle Creek Drive, Box 1260. 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
1: 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The initial are en route for a private caller residential family dwelling. No flames or smoke visible. They heard the alarm going off. This is not the burglary alarm. This is the fire alarm.

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0: 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Be out investigating. 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
1: 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Nothing showing. Out investigating. 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

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Respiratory difficulties, 5 points of College Station, 3105 Corsair Drive, Channel 2.

Transportation incident, precinct 4, medic 1, major accident, Knife River Equipment, 6306 West State Highway 21, cross Pleasant Hill in Austin, box 4405. Precinct 4, medic 1, major accident, Knife River Equipment, 6306 West State Highway 21, cross Pleasant Hill in Houston, box 4405. Respond on County Fire 2.

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1: It's blocking traffic. The truck is pulling a horse trailer. 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Unknown any injuries. There is going to be a male outside of the vehicle walking around, possibly involved.
2: Dispatch, 421 responding.
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2: 421 is, has Brian Fire Vent Specialist also?
1: Just the medic.
2: Go ahead, start me an engine, please.
3: 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Just hold off on the engine.
2: Yes, sir. I'm by myself.

That's MIHC Medical Emergency Sick Call, Sandy Creek Apartments, Apartment 9106 at 1828 Sandy Point Road, Apartment 9106 between Monterey Street and Hilton Road, Box 115. MIHC Sick Call, Sandy Creek Apartments, Apartment 9106 between Monterey Street and Hilton Road, Box 115. 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

My issue, you en route to a sick call of a 54-year-old male conscious and breathing that had surgery earlier today to fix his port for dialysis. Vision is in a lot of pain. 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I'm sending you the gate code.

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0: dispatch into one medical and transportation incident, major accident, 1814 North Harvey Mitchell Parkway, in between Independence Avenue and Smith Lake Boulevard, box 710. Engine 1, Medic 1, major accident, 1814 North Harvey Mitchell Parkway between Independence Avenue and Smith Lake Boulevard, box 710. 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

when you're en route to a major accident of a single vehicle that went off into the ditch. Reporting for you as a passerby. She's still on scene giving me play-by-play. She said she hasn't seen any movement in the car. She's trying to get them, the people inside, to respond.

0: Hospital Emergency Testing, Town Shire Manor, Apartments 45 at 401 Lake Street, Apartment 45 between Maloney Avenue and South Texas Avenue, Box 309, Medic 2, chest pain, Shire Manor, apartment number 45 at 401 Lake Street, apartment 45 between Maloney Avenue and South Texas Avenue, Box 309. 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
1: This is Medic 1. We're in there. Is this actually going to be headed towards College Station?
0: Yes, affirmative. Headed towards College Station. Reporting party said it's right off the exit of 2818 and 21.
1: That's received dispatch. We are not in the area. We are turning back around.
0: Copy.

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1: Command.
0: Test stop B and route with the sweeper, sweep the highway and the side of the shoulder.
1: Copy. That'll be up the hill a little bit. Reporting party was able to get closer to the car. She said she has not seen anyone ejected from the vehicle or anybody trapped inside.
2: That's clear. Engine 1, we're going to take this exit, see if we can find anything. That's clear.
1: You're en route to HS Bancall of a 45-year-old female, conscious and breathing, having radiating pain to the back, hurts to breathe, and feeling dizzy.

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0: 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Found a car.
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0: There's nobody in the vehicle. We've looked around there. Don't see anybody anywhere around here. We're going back in service.
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0: 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Drive, you're responding to a 94-year-old female, conscious and breathing. Her daughter woke up and found her on the floor in the living room that she had fallen. She's complaining that her hip and her arms hurt. Nothing, obviously, been out of shape. She's still on the floor.
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pedigree. 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She's conscious and breathing. 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

0: Medicare, also be advised that they said the screen door in the front is locked and they're unable to unlock it. 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
1: Can you start setting up the CPAP?

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1: Clear. Did you have me connected at all?
0: You've been removed from the login. You can log in now. I didn't have 2830 on
1: the issues with the MBT. I'm on both IT right now.
0: I don't have 2830 on my side.

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described responding to a first party 61-year-old male, conscious and breathing, who had an accident to a ground level fall less than 6 hours ago. No injuries, still on the ground, and responding normally.

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1: Go ahead.
0: The patient is complaining of back pain. 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
1: Are they requesting to go to the hospital?
0: Perfect clarity. We can proceed. They're just wanting to be checked out, not get transferred.
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0: The door you're attempting to open has a piano behind it. 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That's where the patient is.
1: Thank you.
0: Yes, sir.

Medical emergency, engine 4, medic 4, hemorrhage, 1908, Lightfoot Lane, across from North Texas, Fox 604. Engine 4, medic 4, hemorrhage, 1908, Lightfoot Lane, across from North Texas, Fox 604. Respond on Brian Car 2, Brian Car 2.

0: are you en route? Ninja 4 is en route from HP.
1: Transfer.
0: For an medic 4, y'all are responding to a 62-year-old female, conscious and breathing, who's not feeling well. She has rectal bleeding, responding normally, breathing normally. She's going to be in the tub. She's also possibly having a seizure, called in by the daughter.

emergency medic 5 of fall, park at Traditions by the main entrance, 3095 Park Drive by the main entrance, across from that Traditions box 325. 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

5 responding to a 92-year-old female conscious and breathing who had a fall ground level. And responding normally with head and hip injury. She's still on the ground. She did faint prior to falling. I'm also being informed the patient does have bleeding on the back of their head.

Pursuit alarm, engine 3, smoke investigation at Cherry Creek and Crow Hollow, box 412. Engine 3, smoke investigation at Cherry Creek and Crow Hollow, box 412. Run on record 2.

Their scientists must invade in the area of Cherry Creek and Quick Hollow, possibly the 2900 block of Cherry Creek. The reporting party is no longer on scene, said that they saw a cloud of gray smoke near the 2900 block of Cherry Creek, possibly near the community houses on the right side of Cherry Creek.

0: 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It looks like there's a construction crew on site. We'll be out investigating.
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0: 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There's no fire, no problem here.
1: That's clear. 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

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Did mention acid reflux. The caretaker can hear the patient struggling to breathe and heavy gasping. Difficulty speaking between breaths.

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0: 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So we're responding to a 85-year-old male, constant breathing, who had a fall, causing by life alert. Unknown the reason for the fall, unknown how long ago they fell, unknown of any injuries. The patient is still on the ground. The daughter stated he recently had heart surgery, and he's unable to get up. He also has balance issues.

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emergency, engine 3, let's say it's 2203 Hillside across from Meadow Oaks and Holly, box 408. Engine 3, let's say it's 2203 Hillside across from Meadow Oaks and Holly, box 408. Respond on 9-4-2, 9-4-2.

Sir, you're responding to a lift assist for a 205-pound male. No injuries, still on the ground. He's going to be in the bedroom.

medical emergency, medic 4, sick call 2002 Woodville Road across from Lakewood and Malvern box 605. 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

0: the pressure as well as complaining of being hot, responding normally, breathing normally, complaining of headache. Her blood pressure currently reading at 93 over 46. She's just wanting an evaluation and a complaint for her headache.
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1: Pretty safe. Challenge 725A. Go ahead. Can you close out the lift assist, the public assist, please, and replace 725 back on the pub that he meant at Langford, please?
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Medic 4-fall, 3400 Stevens Drive, cross of Earl Rudder freeway, frontage east, and the lane drive, box 617, respond on Brian Fire 2.

Medic 4, 77-year-old female, conscious and breathing. She is off of the ground, but having some pain in the hip. She also has a possible injury to her wrist and her right leg.

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Hepatic 1, 73-year-old female, conscious and breathing with a new onset of immobility within the last 3 days. There's some cramping and pain in the leg. She's unable to walk on it. Transportation to hospital.

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0: medical emergency, engine 1, medic 2, hemorrhage, 705 East Pruitt Street, cross of North Polk Avenue and Pierce Street, box 105. Engine 1, medic 2, hemorrhage, 705 East Pruitt Street, cross North Polk Avenue and Pierce Street, box 105, respond on Brian, fire 2.
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Medical emergency, engine 2, medic 2, chest pain, Will apartment, 3625 Welburn Road, unit 908, cross Montauk Court and Old College Road, off 315. Engine 2, medic 2, chest pain, Battlewood apartment, 3625 Welburn Road, unit 908, cross Montauk Court and Old College Road, off 315, respond, Ryan Fire 2.

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1: Medical emergency, MIH2, assault, 504 East 21st Street, cross of North Houston Avenue and North Preston Avenue, box 105. MIH2, assault, 504 East 21st Street, cross of North Houston Avenue and North Preston Avenue, box 105, long, Brian Fire 2.

0: Engine 2, Medic 2, 47-year-old female, conscious and breathing. She's losing feelings in parts of her hands and the left side of her chest and neck, as having some pain for the past few days. She is responding normally. No history of heart attack. Oh, correction, history of heart attack.
1: 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CPU is not working.
0: Okay. MIH 2, we have CP en route to this assault that just occurred. The patient was hit in the face with a hand, I believe, and busted bottom lip. The suspect is no longer on scene.

Medical emergency, medic 5, diabetic emergency, 2716 Merkwood Court, off of Shirewood Drive, off 318. Medic 5, diabetic emergency, 2716 Merkwood Court, off of Shirewood Drive, off 318, respond on Brian Fire 2.

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We're pulling up. 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

Medical emergency engine 1, medical and unknown medical problem, 2810 Old Heron across from Drew and 1, box 612. 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

and medical are now responding to a possible female passed out in the side yard, sidewalk slash the front yard in the shaded area, called in by the neighbor. The patient is very weak and is breathing slowly. She's between the shaded part of the front yard.

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Engine 3, lift assist, 2900 Wildflower Drive at the Highland Villas, unit 4331, cross Red Robin Loop and Prairie Flower Circle, box 416, respond on Brian Fire 2.

alarm engine 2 wires down 1200 Bristol Street, cross of Kent Street and Oxford Street, Fox 301. Engine 2 wires down 1200 Bristol Street, cross of Kent Street and Oxford Street, Fox 301. Respond, Brian Fire Chief.

0: 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Dispatch, was this in the construction zone?
1: It wasn't mentioned. I'm not sure if there's construction zone there or not.

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1: Good.
0: Just called in by.
1: Have low volume, Revi.
0: Who was this called in by?
1: A resident. I don't have an address.
0: All right, engine 2 is back in service.
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0: That's clear. ING in South Dowling. Is this auto aid?
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emergency engine 2, medic 2, chest pains at the city trends, 2104 South Texas Avenue, Suite 300, cross Lake Street and Twin Boulevard, off 302. Engine 2, medic 2, chest pains, city trends, 2104 South Texas Avenue, Suite 300, cross Lake Street and Twin Boulevard, off 302, respond, Brian Fire 2.

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We advise he has chest pains, possible history of a heart attack, has been drinking alcohol and using marijuana today.

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Three engine one, medic one, seizure, 609, west 24th, Hospital North Logan, North Randolph, box 109. Engine one, medic one, seizure, 609, west 24th, Hospital North Logan and North Randolph, box 109. Respond on Brian 52, Brian 52.

medical yell responding to a 66-year-old male, conscious and breathing. RP witnessed him having a seizure outside the residence. Has not had more than one seizure in a row. Not diabetic, not epileptic, does have a history of stroke. Their jerking has stopped at this time and he is breathing. We were unable to complete the breathing diagnostic.

Medical emergency, truck one, no matter two, heat exposure, ice house on Main at 800 North Main, approximately on West Pruitt and East MLK box 110 D. David. Truck one, medic two, heat exposure, ice house on Main at 800 North Main, approximately West Pruitt and East MLK box 110 D. David. 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
1: 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A deputy out there at this time.

0: medical emergency. 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
1: Okay.
0: Engine 5, fall 209 Copperfield. 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
0: Copper Falls. 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

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Correspond Copperfield and Momentum Boulevard, Box 426. 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

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He does have a heart surgery scheduled for Tuesday. He just returned from the urgent care today, where he was prescribed an antibiotic, which he took. Overall, he's not feeling well.

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Engine 2, let's assist our brokes at Crest 505 Rio Road, Unit 112, off East 29th. Engine 2, let's assist Harbor Oaks at Westview, 2505 East Villa Maria Road, Unit 112, off East 29th and Joseph Drive. Off Joseph, respond to Brian Fire 2.

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0: 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Can you go ahead and send me a medic? Code 1, please.
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We medic one poisoning 405 West 28th Street, DD Casa, cross South Sims Avenue and South Sterling Avenue, box 117. Medic one poisoning at 405 West 28th Street, DD Casa, South Sims Avenue and South Sterling Avenue, box 117. 1 Brian Fire 2.

0: Medic 137-year-old female, conscious and lucid breathing. 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
1: That's clear. Can you have the patient meet us out of the lobby, please?
0: Copy.

Farm South Brazos County, outside fire, State Highway 6, Frontage Road West, FM 159, Block 5210, still alarm. South Brazos County, outside fire, State Highway 6, Frontage Road West, FM 159, Block 5210, respond on County Fire 2, County Fire 2.

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1: 122, 142 en route. Be advised, we do have a deputy in the area. He's going to turn around and check as well.
0: That's clear.
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1: To be by there, he said there was something on fire in the middle of the road, said it was small, they saw flames and smoke just in the middle of the lane, there was smoke as they approached it, and they saw the flames in the rear view after they passed it, say that it was in the middle of the lane, not threatening anything, it was very small, unknown exactly what was burning. On main lane, again, deputy in the area about to check it out.

0: Just confirming, you said it's going to be between the main lanes of the highway?
1: Southbound main lanes. It says it was not large enough to cover a lane of traffic. Again, it was smoke as he went past it, and then in the river he saw the flames. And we do have a deputy in the area who is circling back to check.

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1: Okay, 142 in the area.

0: 142 from 122. I'm going to go north and come back south from Mesa Verde.
1: Chris, sounds good.

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We have one dumpster with some smoke coming out of it. There's salvage contained in the dumpster. It'll be out in the offensive mode.

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1: I'm getting out 6 south now. I'm still looking. Didn't see anything coming northbound.
0: That's clear. Dispatch 142.
2: 142.
0: Has law enforcement been able to locate our burning?
2: Negative. Negative.

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1: 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Still unable to locate anything?
2: That's affirmative. I'm coming up on Westford Ho now on nothing between Mesa Verde and here.
1: That's clear.
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0: 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Good. I'm coming up on 2154 exit now, still nothing.
1: Clear. We're coming up over 2154 now, headed north. We're going to check northbound.
0: I'm going to exit 2154 and head back north as well.

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1: Go ahead.
0: Confirming, you're going main lanes northbound?
1: That's there, we're on the main lanes, checking the median, and then in between the main lanes and the feeder.
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0: 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I just made it back to 159 on the feeder, and I'm not seeing any signs of smoke or fire anywhere.
1: You can return to service. We're going to loop around at Fitch and take the feeder all the way back, and if we don't see anything...